All of you are fucking insane. And we are a part of you. Oh yeah. Thank you so much for having us in your home tonight. Thank you so much.

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Kinda why you wanna hate me. Cause hey, it's not the world that's even seen lately.

All of you are fucking insane. And we are a part of you. Oh yeah. Thank you so much for having us in your home tonight. Thank you so much.